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1: This is an emergency report from the Croatian Automobile Club. Due to a traffic accident on the A1 motorway, traffic is proceeding over one lane between the Sveti Rok and Ledenik tunnels in direction Dubrovnik. The queue is 2 kilometers long. We wish you a safe journey.

It was just two lovers sitting in the car, listening to Blonde, falling for each other. Pink and orange skies, feeling super childish. No Donald Glover. Missed call from my mother.

we were just two lovers. Feet up on the dash, driving nowhere fast, burning through the summer. Radio on blast, make the moment last. She got solar power. Minutes feel like hours. She knew

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